0: energiei tale.
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0: 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Oh, yeah. Radio Impuls.
1: Yo, El Moro's back. We still in here. Hey yo, Mrinta, I can't believe we gon' do this again. You ready? Blaze it up for all my mortals out there.